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0: 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Hebron Historical Society hosting two events on Saturday. In sports, Northeast 13U baseball finishes strong season with a 14-6 record. Major League Baseball, Red Sox fall to the Blue Jays in Toronto 2-1. Yankees are home for Seattle tonight. The Chronicle's Reader's Choice is officially underway. 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
2: 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In sports, Northeast 13U baseball finishes strong season with a 14-6 record. 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
0: 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Hebron Historical Society hosting two events on Saturday. In sports, Northeast 13U baseball finishes strong season with a 14-6 record. Major League Baseball, Red Sox fall to the Blue Jays in Toronto 2-1. Yankees are home for Seattle tonight. 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
1: 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Girl, I know. Tell 'em I'm next.
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1: 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This is Janae Baylor, and remember, in Windham, they are all our children.
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3: 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We must keep forging on a path towards nonviolence and compassion for these angels that have blessed our lives. We can do it if we work together. 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In Windham, they are all our children.
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1: 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This is Janae Baylor, and remember, in Windham, they are all our children.
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3: 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We must keep forging on a path towards nonviolence and compassion for these angels that have blessed our lives. We can do it if we work together. 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In Windham, they are all our children.
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Whenever I'm riding my horse at Mansfield Hollow Dam, I'm listening to I-98.3. Let me talk to you. Let me talk to you.

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2: 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All people matter. Thank you.
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0: 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I-98.3, Eastern Connecticut's hit music station. Welcome to Wednesday with Keith and Marianne. Oops, sorry. I didn't see you taking a drink of your coffee there.
5: I didn't know you were starting already.
0: Well, I clearly said the mics are going on. It's showtime. But coffee is very important. I will give you that. Guess how many cups I've had so far?
5: By the energy level, at least 2.5.
0: Ooh, very good. I'm on cup number 3.
5: Oh, God help us all.
0: I've been up since 4:30, you know?
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0: 98.3 FM, mostly sunny today with a high of 83. Wednesday with Keith and Marianne in the morning. Here's Kevin Parker.
1: Don't you mean Tame Impala?
0: Yeah, his real name's Kevin Parker. I wonder if he's related to Peter Parker, Spider-Man.
1: Oh no.

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1: Welcome to Wednesday. Going to be a beautiful Wednesday. Mostly sunny with a high of 83.
0: Hey, Keith, have you heard this one? It was actually on the Today Show. It was on TikTok. It was, I guess, a fan that went to the R&B tour to see Usher. And she's accusing him that he was on the stage for like 40 seconds and that he had a doppelganger that came out and obviously in the same clothing, hat, sunglasses, you know, the whole thing. She believes that she did not see Usher perform.
1: Hey, maybe he had to go to the bathroom. So he had a guy fill in.
0: In the middle of the show?
1: Hey, I got to go to the bathroom. Fill in for me. That could totally happen.
0: So you're telling me if you had the opportunity for a doppelganger, you would take it?
1: Yeah, well, there's a lot of short, bald guys out there that could fill in for me, right?
0: Wait, I think I see one down the street right now.
1: Where?
0: Right there.
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1: 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Good morning. It's Wednesday with Keith and Marianne and New One Republic. It's Need Your Love.

0: and Marianne for a Wednesday on I-98.3. Oh, look, Marianne, that was our good friend Katy Perry.
1: Can you call somebody really your good friend if you've only met him once?
0: Yeah, of course.
1: Okay, Keith.
0: Anyway, real quick story. We're in Philadelphia. It was right after I proposed to Marianne. So it was like 2009. We were engaged, and we were backstage at one of my old station's Christmas concerts, and Katy Perry was like the headliner. And right outside her dressing room. And all I keep telling Marianne is like, please be nice, please be nice, please be nice. I was afraid she was going to be a total you-know-what. So she comes out real quick with her manager, getting ready to go on stage. Go, Katy, this is my fiance, Marianne. She grabs Marianne's hand, looks at the ring, goes,

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0: 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It's Keith and Marianne in the morning. Mostly sunny. Very nice today with a high of 83.
1: Hey, do you know what today is?
0: It is Wednesday, August 12th.
1: And do you know how special a Wednesday is in the summertime?
0: Oh, wait. The Mansfield Drive-In has carload Wednesdays, right?
1: That is correct. Do you know how many more of those we have this summer?
0: Oh, I voiced the commercial, so I do know the answer. There's three remaining.
1: Well, we should go.
0: For those of you who are unfamiliar with carload Wednesdays at the Mansfield Drive-In, again, three remaining, $26 per car, no matter how many people you have in the car for movies at the Mansfield Drive-In. And we have Mansfield Drive-In tickets next week, by the way.
1: Also, don't forget, today is Wednesday. We also have the summer concert series going on at the Shabu, and tonight is one of our favorite bands, Shaded Soul. So you want to be there at 6 o'clock. So
0: get there, I'd say get there a little before 6. You know,
1: I don't think that's a bad idea.
0: Lawn chair, blanket. It's going to be a beautiful night.
1: Picnic basket. I think we can make a night of it, Keith. We can go to Shaded Soul and then to Mansfield Drive-In. You down?
0: Let's do it. Shaded Soul at the Shabu stage. Say that five times fast.
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4: 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Good morning.
5: Welcome to Wednesday. Okay, Marianne, I'm going to turn the tables and ask you something this time.
4: Should I be nervous?
5: I can't answer that.
4: Okay.
5: What's a daily habit that makes no sense, but you still do it?
4: That's a good question. I'm pretty perfect, Keith.
5: Pretty close.
4: All right. Here's one that doesn't make sense. You know, not every day I'm at home cooking, right? But it is a daily thing to bleach the countertops, even though there's nothing on the countertop. Just something I have to keep clean.
5: Well, actually, I got to thank you for that habit because you're keeping our home clean.
4: Yes, but it makes no sense because nothing has been on it, but it's just my morning routine. After I do the dishes and make sure that, you know, our coffee cups are clean, I clean the counters and then I clean the handles of the faucets and sometimes the handles to the refrigerator. And to be honest with you, Keith, last week I took the Lysol wipes and just started cleaning the fridge door because I couldn't handle it here.
5: Like, you're on a roll with this.
4: I can't help myself.

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Good morning, it's Keith and Marianne. Mostly sunny today at a high of 83. This is Taylor Swift from Toy Story 5. I knew it. I knew you.

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0: Keith and Marianne for a Wednesday on I-98.3. Good morning.
1: Good morning, Keith. Hey, I have to apologize. I didn't bring this up to you earlier, but it's a very special week this week.
0: What's going on this week?
1: It's Elvis week from the 8th to the 16th. Come on.
0: Oh, this is the week he passed away, right?
1: He did not pass away.
0: Marianne, he passed away. Come on.
1: No, he's living as a pastor in Arkansas, I swear.
0: She's been on this for a while now. My
1: if
0: God.
1: He passed away, then why is he on Main Street right now?
0: You're right. That's Hey, you know what? You actually could be right.
1: Well, in the words of Elvis, Keith.
0: Oh, now she's... You might as well just go out on Main Street. Okay.
1: Just a little Elvis in the morning.
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2: 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New from Ariana Grande is called Hate That I Made You Love Me.

0: I-98.3 with Keith and Mary in the morning. I'm pretty excited about the next song. It's a Choosin' Texas by Ella Langley.
1: Fun fact about this song. This is the most streamed song in all of music so far in 2026.
0: She's actually been number one for 17 weeks.
1: Well deserved. I-98.3.

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1: If you're going to be KCR, can I be MEG?
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1: Yeah.
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1: And Wednesday means we'll be at the Shabu at 6 o'clock for Shaded Soul. Why? Because we love them.
0: Renee and the gang do a wonderful job. Shaded Soul, I've said this before, is not only one of the biggest bands in Connecticut, mm-hmm. one of the biggest bands in New England.
1: Sounds like you might be a fan, Keith.
0: Oh, come on now. A fan and a friend.
1: Oh, of course.
0: Yeah, maybe we'll see you tonight over at the Shabu stage. Gilson Square, as Marianne said, 6 to 8, but probably should get there a little before 6 with your blanket and your lawn chair. It's going to be a beautiful evening for some live entertainment on the Shabu stage.
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5: Well, as Marianne likes to say, and she's absolutely right, time flies and you're having fun. 8 o'clock already on a Wednesday. 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
6: Speaking of fun, Keith, what's your best prank that you've ever pulled?
5: Oh, you had to put me on the spot like that.
6: I did.
5: I've done a lot of radio pranks, but I'm not going to get into that. Mm-hmm. I have some radio friends over the years. Those were fun, but I think one of the best pranks that I've ever experienced was the one you pulled for my 50th birthday.
6: Oh, that one? That wasn't a prank. That was a surprise party.
5: Okay, better choice of words, but I think you got to tell that story.
6: All right, here's the Reader's Digest version of it. Keith didn't want a surprise party. I didn't care. Keith's going to have a surprise party. But Keith is a tricky guy. He knows numbers. He can pick out somebody's license plate just as great as he can pick out a song. So I had approached a restaurant in town and asked if we could have your birthday party there. With some finagling, I was able to get that done, and people reserved tables at the restaurant. Little did you know that we were going to eat first and people were going to trickle in so that I could make sure you had your dinner. And so people slowly would come into the restaurant, tap you on the shoulder and say happy birthday.
5: And little as that happened, it dawned on me, and I look at Mary and go, no, you didn't. She did a reverse surprise party.
6: What better way to not give somebody a heart attack when they're turning 50, but by having people come in slowly.
5: And she packed the bar area.
6: I did. I packed the bar area, and it was a really good time. But the icing on the cake was that Keith doesn't like surprise party because there's an obligation to go from table to table. And, you know, that can be a little cumbersome, especially when you're just wanting to relax and celebrate your birthday.
5: A lot of pressure. You don't want to forget to say thank you to someone.
6: I went to a cardboard cutout and got a 6-foot version of my husband. If you guys know my husband, he's not 6 feet by any means. And so what I did was I took this 6-foot cutout of my husband and went from table to table and talked to him on his behalf so he could enjoy the party and so that he had a picture with every person that came to celebrate his day.
5: Marianne, that was an all-timer. I still, to this day, I've never seen anything like that. That was a masterpiece.
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0: 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Mostly sunny today with a high of 83.
1: Hey, we are less than 10 days away from the big Shaboo 55 reunion.
0: Well, that sounds pretty exciting. When's that happening?
1: With our good friend, David Lefty Foster, of course. Friday, August 21st from 5 to 10 p.m.
0: Okay.
1: Dedicated to the memory of a guy, it's a pretty big name around here. We miss him. He passed away a couple months ago, Bruce John. Now, it's at the Shaboo stage.
0: Okay.
1: Perfect place for a Shaboo 55 reunion. 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
0: Sounds like it's going to be a good time. We'll be there.
1: Yes, a week from this Friday night, August 21st. Get your tickets. It's going to be a great night.
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Good morning. It's Keith and Marianne in the morning for Wednesday on I-98.3 Eastern Connecticut's hit music station. This young lady sounds a lot like Adele. Hashtag IMO. Her name is Sienna Spyro. It's Die on This Hill, I-98.3. God,

0: Morgan Wallen on I-98.3. Thank you for starting off your Wednesday with us, Keith and Marianne, in the morning.
1: This has been fun.
0: It's been a great week and a half.
1: I know, but it's time for me to go for the day.
0: Oh, come on.
1: But before I leave you, I'm going to leave you with a motivational quote of the day.
0: Am I going to actually feel motivated?
1: You might feel something.
0: I'm literally in the edge of my seat, see?
1: Go ahead. Okay. When life shuts a door, open it again. It's a door. That's how they work. Have a great day, guys. Till tomorrow. 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

98.3 Eastern Connecticut Music Station. It is Wednesday, August 12th, Eastern in UConn. Returning in a couple weeks, if you can believe it. Mostly sunny, beautiful today with a high of 83.

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0: 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It's the Face to Face Tour tribute show for Billy Joel and Elton John. 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

And ain't a masterpiece. Oh my, my, oh my, my love. I take one look at you, you're taking me out.

Kelly and Mark checking in from stores on their way into work. Must be nice being on like a 10 to 4 schedule. Those are soft hours. I'm just playing. Thanks for checking in, guys. Have a great day. It's going to be beautiful, mostly sunny, high of 83. It's Olivia Rodrigo and Drop Dead on I-98.3.

0: 98.3. That'll do it for me, Keith C. Keith C. Rice out. Gonna slide out of here for now. Back in here just after 2. Get you home for a Wednesday, of course, with the hits here on I-98.3 and at HitMusicI98.3.com. 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
5: 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Oh.

0: with Keith and Marianne in the morning. If you missed any of the Wednesday show,
1: it's a very special week this week.
0: What's going on this week?
1: It's Elvis week from the 8th to the 16th. Come on.
0: Oh, this is the week he passed away, right?
1: He did not pass away.
0: Marianne, he passed away. Come on.
1: No, he's living as a pastor in Arkansas, I swear.
0: Oh, she's been on this for a while now.
1: If he passed away, then why is he on Main Street right now?
0: You're right. That's it. Hey, you know what? You actually could be right.
1: Well, in the words of Elvis, Keith.
0: Oh, now she's... You know, you might as well just go out on Main Street here and hang out with the Elvis imposter. Okay.
1: Just a little Elvis in the morning.
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0: 98.3 with Keith and Marianne in the morning. If you missed any of the Wednesday show,
1: it's a very special week this week.
0: What's going on this week?
1: It's Elvis week from the 8th to the 16th. Come on.
0: Oh, this is the week he passed away, right?
1: He did not pass away.
0: Marianne, he passed away. Come on.
1: No, he's living as a pastor in Arkansas, I swear.
0: She's been on this for a while now.
1: He passed away, then why is he on Main Street right now?
0: You're right. That's it. Hey, you know what? You actually could be right.
1: Well, in the words of Elvis, Keith.
0: Oh, now she's... You know, you might as well just go out on Main Street here and hang out with the Elvis imposter.
1: Just a little Elvis in the morning.
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1: 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And the Yankees defeated the Mariners 4-1. 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

It's Smokey and Gatto here from Chickahominy. And I'm listening to Keith C. Rice on the ride home on I-98.3.

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Time to get you home for a Wednesday with the hits. Here they come. It's Huntrix.

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1: So where did he get the name Teddy Swims? Well, Teddy was a childhood nickname. SWIMS is an acronym standing for Someone Who Isn't Me Sometimes. 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

0: 98.3 with Keith and Marianne in the morning. If you missed any of the Wednesday show,
1: it's a very special week this week.
0: What's going on this week?
1: It's Elvis week from the 8th to the 16th. Come on.
0: Oh, this is the week he passed away, right?
1: He did not pass away.
0: Marianne, he passed away. Come on.
1: No, he's living as a pastor in Arkansas, I swear.
0: She's been on this for a while now.
1: He passed away, then why is he on Main Street right now?
0: You're right. That's it. Hey, you know what? You actually could be right.
1: Well, in the words of Elvis, Keith.
0: Oh, now she's... You know, you might as well just go out on Main Street here and hang out with the Elvis imposter. Okay.
1: Just a little Elvis in the morning.
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0: 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Willimantic couple giving gravestones new life. In sports, Tim Brosnan named 6th Big East commissioner, succeeds Val Ackerman. Pennsylvania rolls into Mid-Atlantic Little League final. Darien, Connecticut boys stay alive. Major League Baseball, Blue Jays over the Red Sox 5-3. And the Yankees defeated the Mariners 4-1. The Chronicle's Reader's Choice is officially underway now through the end of August. 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

0: 98.3 with Keith and Marianne in the morning. If you missed any of the Wednesday show,
1: it's a very special week this week.
0: What's going on this week?
1: It's Elvis week from the 8th to the 16th. Come on.
0: Oh, this is the week he passed away, right?
1: He did not pass away.
0: Marianne, he passed away. Come on.
1: No, he's living as a pastor in Arkansas, I swear.
0: She's been on this for a while now.
1: He passed away, then why is he on Main Street right now?
0: You're right. That's it. Hey, you know what? You actually could be right.
1: Well, in the words of Elvis, Keith.
0: Now she's... You know, you might as well just go out on Main Street here and hang out with the Elvis imposter. Okay.
1: Just a little Elvis in the morning.
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4: 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In sports, Tim Brosnan named 6th Big East commissioner, succeeds Val Ackerman. Pennsylvania rolls into Mid-Atlantic Little League final. Darien Connecticut boys stay alive. Major League Baseball, Blue Jays over the Red Sox 5-3. And the Yankees defeated the Mariners 4-1. 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
8: Shot and one opportunity to seize everything you ever wanted in one moment. 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

Yeah, speaking of sunshine, going to be a beautiful evening for some live entertainment over at the Shabu stage, Gilson Square. Shane and Soul doing their thing tonight between 6 and 8. 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

Hey, it's Smokey and Gatto here from Chickahominy. 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

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It's Keith C. Rice. Of course, back tomorrow morning with my partner in crime, Keith and Marianne, getting you going for a Thursday. 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
3: Me not working hard. Yeah, right. Picture that with a Kodak. Or better yet, go to Times Square, take a picture of me with a Kodak. Took my life from negative to positive. I just want y'all to know that. And tonight, let's enjoy life.

0: 98.3 with Keith and Marianne in the morning. If you missed any of the Wednesday show,
1: it's a very special week this week.
0: What's going on this week?
1: It's Elvis week from the 8th to the 16th. Come on.
0: Oh, this is the week he passed away, right?
1: He did not pass away.
0: Marianne, he passed away. Come on.
1: No, he's living as a pastor in Arkansas, I swear.
0: She's been on this for a while now.
1: He passed away, then why is he on Main Street right now?
0: You're right. That's it. Hey, you know what? You actually could be right.
1: Well, in the words of Elvis, Keith.
0: Oh, now she's... You know, you might as well just go out on Main Street here and hang out with the Elvis imposter.
1: Okay. Just a little Elvis in the morning.
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0: 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In sports, Tim Brosnan named 6th Big East commissioner, succeeds Val Ackerman. Pennsylvania rolls into Mid-Atlantic Little League final. Darien, Connecticut.

0: 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Major League Baseball, Blue Jays over the Red Sox 5-3, and the Yankees defeated the Mariners 4-1. 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
0: Yeah, yes it is.
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0: Well, baby, I went down and got it for you.
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